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1: Fancy experiencing Oxford Castle after dark? A ghost hunt at Oxford Castle in Prison is taking place from 8 p.m. on Saturday the 19th of September until 2 a.m. on Sunday the 20th. 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
1: 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Hope life is beautiful. 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I just want to say thank you.

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1: Fancy experiencing Oxford Castle after dark? A ghost hunt at Oxford Castle in Prison is taking place from 8 p.m. on Saturday the 19th of September until 2 a.m. on Sunday the 20th. Explore the historic castle and prison after hours and take part in a paranormal investigation of some of its most atmospheric spaces. Perfect for anyone interested in Oxford's darker history or looking for something a little bit different to do. 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
2: Just something about you. The way I'm looking at you, whatever. 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It's just Justin.

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8: 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We're going to have venison now in there. We've got chicken, we've got lamb, and we've got the nut roast. I don't know another pub in Oxfordshire that does six roasts, but we now do.
3: Dine and unwind at the Chequers, listed in the top 10% of hotels worldwide. Book today.
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9: Nigel Farage is to close Reform UK's conference as the party finds itself embroiled in a row about political donations. The Reform UK leader has defended himself over allegations the party had broken laws on political donations in his headline speech. Prime Minister Andy Burnham has been accused of hiking tuition fees to record levels. Lucy Gormanly reports.
10: Figures show university charges have risen by nearly 900% since they were introduced. English students who take out the maximum loan can leave with £70,000 of debt. Mr Burnham previously pledged he would replace tuition fees with a graduate tax, but now SNP Westminster economy spokeswoman Kirsty Blackman has called out Mr Burnham for not scrapping them yet.
9: The Chancellor has warned that the budget in the autumn could be tough. It's as US President Donald Trump's war in the Middle East affects the British economy. And Serena and Venus Williams were dramatically denied a sensational winning return at the US Open. 14th seeds Maya Joint and Chan Hao Ching won 6-3, 6-7, 7-6. That's the latest from Radio News Hub. I'm Johnny Holmes.
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1: So let's say you meet a prospective new client, you have that first meeting with them, and you say, I'll send you an email by close of play today talking about everything we've discussed. So many businesses don't do anything after that point. My top tip is put in a process where you pick up the phone to them within that first couple of days to check in and see if you've got any questions. And on your first phone, on that first phone call, you can ask them, you can say, I'll send you that email by close of play today. What's the best way for me to check in to see if you've got any questions? And then you do whatever your prospective client asks you. Get

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1: Fancy experiencing Oxford Castle after dark? 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
7: Argentina has moved to enforce a crackdown on oil exploration around the Falkland Islands. It's launching sanction proceedings against 45 people and companies. Prime Minister Andy Burnham is under fire over the hike in English university tuition fees. Lucy Gormanley has more.
8: Figures show university charges have risen by nearly 900% since they were introduced. Meanwhile, in Scotland, where Scottish students don't pay tuition fees, the average debt for those leaving university in 2025 was almost 18 grand. Mr. Burnham previously pledged he would replace tuition fees with a graduate tax, but now SNP Westminster economy spokeswoman Kirsty Blackman has called out Mr. Burnham for not scrapping them yet.
7: Nigel Farage is due to close the Reform UK conference in Birmingham today as the party faces allegations over the handling of political donations. Two officials have since stood down pending an internal investigation. And Serena and Venus Williams lost a deciding set tiebreak in the first round of the women's doubles at the US Open. That's the latest from Radio News Hub. I'm Johnny Holmes. Get
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7: Nigel Farage is to close Reform UK's conference as the party finds itself embroiled in a row about political donations. The Reform UK leader, who defended himself over allegations the party had broken laws on political donations in his headline speech, is also expected to make closing remarks in Birmingham today. Prime Minister Andy Burnham has been accused of hiking tuition fees to record levels. Lucy Gormanley reports.
8: Figures show university charges have risen by nearly 900% since they were introduced. English students who take out the maximum loan can leave with £70,000 of debt. Meanwhile, in Scotland, where Scottish students don't pay tuition fees, the average debt for those leaving university in 2025 was almost 18 grand. Mr. Burnham previously pledged he would replace tuition fees with a graduate tax, but now SNP Westminster economy spokeswoman Kirsty Blackman has called out Mr. Burnham for not scrapping them yet.
7: Oxfordshire County Council has approved 11 new electric vehicle charging sites to boost access across the county. The on-street locations include Berinsfield, Burford, Henley, Kidlington and Oxford. The project is part of a £4 million government-backed scheme to install more than 1,500 public chargers by 2028. And in the football this afternoon, Oxford United are on the road at Leicester. The U's sit 15th in the table. Kick-off at the King Power Stadium is at 3. Meanwhile, Oxford City are also in action at home to Chorley in National League North. That's the latest from Get Radio News. I'm Ben Monsey.
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1: Fancy experiencing Oxford Castle after dark? A ghost hunt at Oxford Castle in Prison is taking place from 8 p.m. on Saturday the 19th of September until 2 a.m. on Sunday the 20th. Explore the historic castle and prison after hours and take part in a paranormal investigation of some of its most atmospheric spaces. 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
9: The Chief Constable of Cleveland Police has praised her selfless and committed force, but said it needs more funding. Two police officers died in the line of duty last month when their vehicle collided with a car being driven the wrong way along a dual carriageway in Middlesbrough, killing five young men as well. Prime Minister Andy Burnham is under fire over the hike in English university tuition fees. Lucy Gorman-Lee has more.
10: Figures show university charges have risen by nearly 900% since they were introduced. English students who take out the maximum loan can leave with £70,000 of debt. Meanwhile, in Scotland, where Scottish students don't pay tuition fees, the average debt for those leaving university in 2025 was almost 18 grand. Mr Burnham previously pledged he would replace tuition fees with a graduate tax, but now SNP Westminster economy spokeswoman Kirsty Blackman has called out Mr Burnham for not scrapping them yet.
9: Plugging in electric cars is about to get a whole lot easier across Oxfordshire. County bosses have given the green light to 11 new on-street charging sites in spots like Henley, Oxford and Burford. It's part of a major £4 million rollout aiming to double the county's public EV chargers by 2028. And Oxford United have an away trip today as they head to the King Power Stadium to face Leicester. The U's are currently 15th in the table. Oxford City are also in action at home to Chorley in National League North. Both games kick off at 3 p.m. That's the latest from Get Radio News. I'm Ben Monse.
11: It's got 9 o'clock. It's Saturday morning with Trev and Rich. This is Weekend Breakfast. Hello, Richard.
12: Oh, hello, Trevor. Hello, everyone. Right, what have we got coming up on the show for you today? Well, we'll do some Misheard Lyrics a little bit later on. We'll probably get a blankety blank in as well. I haven't brought it in, but remind me tomorrow. I need to bring in a nursery rhyme book.
11: Oh, okay.
12: Well, get something that I've discovered.
11: A new feature, nursery rhyme.
12: A little bit. Okay. A little bit. Yeah. We might chat running, and we might chat radio.
11: Okay. All right, let's get going.

0: That'll be Sienna Sparrow. That is Great Expectation. This is Get Radio with Trev and Rich. It's Saturday morning.
1: I don't know what's the reason and the cause of this. It might well be having a daughter that's going to be 9 months old.
0: Wow.
1: At the early part of next week.
0: Gosh, she's kind of mad. This is the big problem with this, is it?
1: Mm-hmm.
0: Is that every day she gets older, I get older, but it seems to be quicker.
1: Mm.
0: You know, it is. Time is flashing.
1: Time is flashing, and we're doing quite a lot of reminiscing, because I think I mentioned last week on the show that 9 months, even though it's not a year and all this kind of stuff, for Margot, having been pregnant for 9 months and then having Poppy for 9 months afterwards, it's quite a milestone. It's quite a big deal. So we've been talking and we've been reminiscing, but weirdly, this isn't to do with kids.
0: Mm.
1: And I was kind of sort of reminiscing and going back through and just thinking about things, and I was sort of thinking about radio.
0: Yeah.
1: And a question sort of popped into my head, and I thought, do you know what? I don't remember asking you this.
0: Yeah.
1: I don't remember being asked this.
0: Wow.
1: But so what I was going to do, and you don't know about this, but I'm just going to spring a question on
0: you. Okay. Okay. Yep.
1: And this isn't meant to sound boastful, or it's not meant to sound kind of like up ourselves. It's not meant to sound that.
0: Right. Yep.
1: And that's why I wanted to phrase it in this way.
0: Oh dear. Okay. Yeah.
1: And
0: dear listener, I have no idea what you're.
1: No. I know you don't. This is something. One of those things blindsided me on an afternoon. And as you well know, when you get an idea, you got to write it down.
0: Okay,
1: and I wrote it down, and I was just like, "Well, we'll do that next week for no real reason, just because I've thought of it." But the question is, when did you think you'd made it in radio?
0: Oh, blimey.
1: Now, hilarious questions. You know, you're still not made it. You're still
0: waiting
1: searching.
0: For that day.
1: Still waiting for that day.
0: Yeah.
1: But what I mean by that is, we're lucky enough that we do this every day.
0: Yeah.
1: Sometimes we do it more than once.
0: Yes. Yes. Yes.
1: And we're here.
0: Yes.
1: And we treasure. I know what it was.
0: Okay.
1: We were chatting about treasuring that moment, weren't we?
0: Yes.
1: And we were saying that, you know, we were busy and we had a manic week and what have you, and we're like, but we can't complain.
0: No,
1: so that's that's what triggered it. Sorry, that's just reminded me.
0: Yeah,
1: so it got me to that question and that point.
0: Yeah.
1: And I thought, actually, do you know, because we've been in it, and we're always thinking about, okay, what's our next link?
0: Yeah,
1: what's the next? What are we doing tomorrow? What's going to happen? Actually, we've never just sort of sat down and just gone. Was there a moment?
0: Yeah.
1: If you need time to think about it, there are two moments for me.
0: Okay.
1: That's what I wanted to sort of bring to the party.
0: Mm.
1: And I remember them distinctly and vividly.
0: Yeah.
1: That something real could happen with this. The first moment is one sunny afternoon.
0: Yeah.
1: Our ex PD, the lovely Sue, I remember she said to me, and this was after months and months and months of working and coming in and doing what she said, right, we need to get you paid. We need to get you on the payroll for this. And I remember that it was a combination of things. It was one of those things that I was like getting a little bit of pressure from home going, okay, well, you're doing this, but happening?
0: Yeah.
1: What's going on? You can't really live off, you know, working for free during the day and DJing at night and all this. You can't keep doing that and all this kind of stuff. And it was at that moment, and it was just a random, I think I'd stayed a little bit later. Cause I normally sort of did, I think I did like 10 till four.
0: Uh-huh.
1: I think with my sort of hours, I was coming in for free. I was just helping.
0: Yeah.
1: And, those are the times that I was always in.
0: Mm-hmm.
1: And I think this was, I left a little bit later, sort of five-ish or something.
0: Yeah.
1: I remember Sue said that to me. And I had the radio on and it was sunny and I was driving up the Banbury Road.
0: Yeah.
1: And a Human League, Don't You Want Me, came on.
0: Yeah.
1: And quite rare for me. I wind down the windows, just belted it out. And I was singing all
0: that
1: the way home.
0: Rare for you.
1: Bizarre, isn't it?
0: Yeah.
1: That's really rare. And I was singing it all the way, like the song all the way up the road. And I was just like, dancing and tapping away, like singing to other cars and doing all this kind of stuff. And I always remember that moment. I remember that moment. And the other moment where I thought, not that I could make it, but I thought where I belonged or could be, is when we were doing an episode of The Girls. We were doing that back in the day and what have you. And I remember that it was that weird thing. It was kind of like sort of my whole career. It was kind of like, I didn't know whether I was going to be part of it or not. And every time it was kind of like, oh, are you coming? Are you coming to record? And it was like, oh, okay, right, cool. Amazing. What a buzz. Great. Well, what's going to happen? And I always remember, and, you know, I've said a lot of things on radio. Some of them have hit and some of them haven't. And but this one sticks with me that for a very, very, very long time, because I thought that is really funny. And really, I thought, and that's really clever and really good. And it got a very big reaction, because when we were doing it, there was obviously there's a room full of girls that we used to work for doing the Premiership show, that you were there as well, sort of operating the desk and all this kind of stuff. And it was the question of, how do you make yourself last longer in bed? and again this is how it used to go. It was a question, you used to sit there and you used to pose this question.
0: And
1: we got some funny answers, and you said, right, okay, come on then, from a male perspective, because it was all about the balance of, well, you know, you said to me, come on then, how do you make yourself last a bit longer? And I said, well, I go through the starting lineup of the 1999 Champions League final, Man United. So I go through, and it's Schmeichel. You know, you got Andy Cole in there. And then I went, but then I think about Nicky Butt. And actually, that has the opposite effect. And at the time, it was full about laughing and all this kind of stuff. And it was very, and I always remember that moment. And just went, oh, I think that's clever. I've thought on my feet. I've come up with a good answer. It's made everyone laugh. It's not, you know, it's not polarized people. It's just a funny. And I went away from that going, oh, that's a moment. And it stayed with me throughout. You know, I may have done other funny things or entertaining but those, or what have you, but that was a moment.
0: But those days were really good, though, because they were, that was groundbreaking in many ways. It was a bit like Loose Women on the radio, wasn't it? That's what it was. And even before, almost like Loose Women came along in many ways. And so it was good fun.
1: Well, do you know what it was?
0: Everyone had a laugh.
1: Everyone had a laugh. It is 100% what podcasts are now. It's the combination and the mixer, and especially that sort of conversation that we're having just there. It was that kind of, like, anything goes. Okay, anything goes, but we don't want to alienate too many people. We don't want to stereotype too many people. We don't want to do any of that. But we had the dynamic of a bloke asking a question, girls answering a question, but also the dynamic of having another bloke in there as well to sort of balance it all out, and we're always mindful of that. But you're right. That's what, you know, your favorite kind of chatty podcast. It's about those topics where you go, ooh. They just asked that.
0: Wow. And now, of course, it's been done a million times over. And that's what podcasts are now. And so that's, you know, okay, so that's good. I mean, and for you as well, at that time, like you said, when you were volunteering, and then to get included, because you were good, you were good. I don't know what happened since.
1: I definitely lost it.
0: But it was a perfect scenario, wasn't it? And it was just, everything came together. That's it. Absolutely.
1: But I haven't asked you.
0: I find it really hard to answer, because there were
1: so many big moments.
0: But I've had a longer. See, I'm a bit older than you.
1: But so this isn't. Okay, I know what you're trying, because
0: there's a, it's funny. It, there's so many. There's so many things. Weirdly, there are the okay. So there. Okay, let me just go. Just touch on a couple. So getting my first overnight show on a network in North London. That was when I thought, okay, all right, I've arrived. I'm actually on the air. When I first heard my name in a promo trail, as well.
1: Yeah,
0: by a guy called Paul Fear, who had a big, he was on Capital Radio in London back in the day, and he had a big voice, and he mentioned my name on a promo, and I remember sending that to my mum, and that's when I thought I'd made it.
1: Yeah,
0: when I first made a promo, and I wasn't even on air then yet.
1: it was just a name.
0: I did a show called The Overnight Success, although that was stretching it. and that was on from 1 to 5 in the morning on a Saturday and the thing, my first show was Christmas Day into Boxing Day.
1: Oh, they gave you the big gig first of all.
0: So that was one moment, and then that was probably the big, and then the time when I got a phone call from a bloke called Keith Pringle, who was the program director at Capital Radio, who said, "We want you to do the Sunday morning shows. We really like you guys. Come and do the Sunday morning shows." And I remember phoning my mum and bursting into tears because that's a radio station that I grew up listening to in London, and I always wanted to work there.
1: Yeah.
0: And so when we got the gig there, and I was and worked there for 3 years, that was also the other moment too. When you're in the Pepsi chart studio, doing a demo, thinking, don't screw this up, and that was fun for the time I was there. So those are, and then also the other time is going to the old place, or we're working in Birmingham, getting a phone call from the old place saying, come and work for us, and no one had ever done that really before, in terms of being asked to come along.
1: So those
0: were the times, I think, when you just, I know, yeah, you sort of, you like you said, you check yourself and you go, you know what, yeah, this is the reason why I'm doing this. And
1: it's you know, we're talking about it from our job and what we do, but it's a question that I was thinking about this week, as I mentioned, and thought about asking you and what have you. But everyone's had that moment. It's that moment where you kind of go, whether it be that promotion, whether it be that change of job, whether it be that thing, that first job, or just going, I've got that moment. Well, I've got that moment.
0: And look, and this is why it's a good question. Is that in your when we have careers, and it might be driving a bus, it might be digging a hole, whatever it might be. Hopefully, you're doing something that you like, and that's the main thing. That's the big thing in all this. Is that it's now and again, just nice to check in and go, you know what, you know. There have been some good times, and although a lot of those times have been a long time ago now. but still,
1: hold on to those memories of when it was good, you know.
0: but there's still the best thing about it is, of course, is that we get to have a laugh together, and that's the main thing.
1: Yeah,
0: it's nice doing stuff on your own, and I like that. But also, as well, being able to share it with a friend is even better, isn't it? And that's why we're lucky. That's why we're lucky.
1: Yeah. Well, that's ultimately what it boils down to. We are the lucky ones.
0: Yeah, definitely. And the listener is, of course, as well, to share this journey.
1: Well, I wouldn't. Well, if you'd heard last week's show, you wouldn't have.
0: This is Sunday morning at Get Radio. Right, still to come. Then
1: is it not Saturday?
0: Oh, it's Saturday. So it's Saturday.
1: There we go. Just big up your radio career. It's got the wrong day.
0: So that link was so long, it actually is now Sunday. But misheard lyrics still to come for you very soon. It's Get Radio.

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0: still a lefty.
1: That's Boston.
2: Don't. I had to do a line dancing party.
1: Did you?
2: And I had to play 2 hours of new country music.
1: Wow.
2: New country. So all this kind of stuff. And I ended up.
1: Yeah.
2: Literally talking at the end of it, going,
1: that's incredible. Obviously, when I took Emily to America, to West Virginia, which is full of the country
2: music,
1: we listened to a station called The Bear, and Bobby Bones, who did the breakfast show, he was full of the country. And so, yeah, you know, it's everywhere. It's creeping in. It is creeping everywhere.
2: Look, it's there. People like it. And you know, but it just all sounds the same. I'm being old. I'm being deliberately spiky. But the songs, it's all the same.
1: Yeah, the songs can be quite depressing as well. And you could play country song bingo, where if they mention their dog dying, or their partner's left them, then of course you take a shot of drink.
2: Just anything like that.
1: Anyway, that's Stella Lefty. This is Get Radio, and it's Saturday morning with Trev and Rich. Excuse me. And now time for the big news, Daddy.
2: Yep.
1: Let's find out what you know about the news this week, shall we?
2: Lots.
1: Okay, this week we were told the happiest commuters are those who use what to get to work?
2: Jet skis. If you're using a jet ski to get to work, that's cool.
1: Oh, yes. Can I say something that's going to sound really okay? Get him.
2: Yeah.
1: I saw some jet skis on the Hudson going around the Statue of Liberty about 10 days ago.
2: Wow.
1: And I was so jealous. I love a jet ski. Have you been on a jet ski?
2: Do you know what? I haven't. I don't think I ever have.
1: Oh, man.
2: I never have.
1: You have never lived. Little goal for yourself, right? Next 12 months, right?
2: Yeah.
1: Get on a jet ski.
2: Am I allowed? Am I old enough to drive one?
1: Cool. Yeah. Well,
2: I have that. I genuinely have that thing where I think, like, the same with, like a scooter, abroad.
1: Okay, yeah.
2: Like, I don't know if I'm old enough to.
1: How old do you have to be? How old in your head do you have to be?
2: Well, no, but this is my thing. I think I've just been. I've never done it. I've never got on a scooter. Never got on a jet ski.
1: So I've seen you in the water, of course, on our Thames Challenge a few years ago.
2: Yeah,
1: and I'm not sure if you like a jet ski.
2: Oh, really?
1: Yeah, they go quite fast and get splashed quite a bit, but it's thrill seeking.
2: But they're pretty stable, aren't they?
1: They are pretty stable. You can fall off, of course. They are pretty stable. Yeah, but they are great though.
2: I mean, I could just poodle round, couldn't I?
1: Oh no, you look like a little got your shopping on the front.
2: Yeah, that'd be lovely.
1: Yeah.
2: Just taking the views and stuff, that'd be nice.
1: Actually, what it is, people who cycle to work say they're the happiest and most productive at work. When other modes of transport are used, they get grumpy. So people who bike everywhere, they're happier. Right?
2: But ironically, the people that are biking are making everyone else's commuter journey a nightmare. So thanks so much.
1: Author Richard Osman is working with Gary Lineker, but doing what?
2: Is it the House of Match of the Day?
1: Hey, very good. Yeah. House of Match of the Day. That's quite a good quiz show.
2: It's not bad, is it?
1: Yeah.
2: It's not bad.
1: Football related sort of answer smash. Is it answer smash they do? My wife watches that all the time. Okay. It's always on. She watches, on repeat. Pointless. No, not Pointless. House of Games.
2: Chase.
1: The Chase. And there's one other one as well. She watches.
2: Only Fools and Horses.
1: Well, that's always on as well, yeah. But Lingo now and again. Lingo.
2: I don't know what that is.
1: Right. It's a word-based game. But it is. She's all over the quizzes. ITV Quiz should be called ITV Caroline. anyway, Gary Lineker is teaming up with Richard Osman on Netflix to present the show Beat the Littler. Where you get a chance to beat Luke Little over one leg of darts.
2: Oh, no, a lot like beating, like, have that, you young darts protege.
1: If you beat him, you get £501,000 over a leg of darts.
2: But the great thing about that is, there'll be someone who's reasonable enough.
1: Yeah.
2: And he will have a bad leg eventually.
1: Yeah, we will.
2: Oh, it's a good. Yeah, I'm in.
1: Yeah,
2: I'm in.
1: Yeah, no, that'd be good. Who is owed £26 billion?
2: It's me. So thanks.
1: No problem at all. Actually, who it is self-employed people who work for big companies and that take a long time for their invoices to be figured out and paid.
2: Mm.
1: The combined figure is £26 billion right now.
2: Yep. I had to chase my agent for a gig.
1: Did you really?
2: Yeah. And it's always, I've paid them now. And it's like, yeah, because I've reminded you.
1: Question number four. What has actor Mel Gibson apologised for?
2: Is it Passion of the Christ?
1: Yes, I think he should, really, in many ways. Mm. But actually, this is, he was at Canadian Expo, Fan Expo, last weekend, and he went on stage, the 70-year-old, now facing backlash after footage from his appearance at the Fan Expo saw him mocking the sign language lady that was working to the left of the stage.
2: God.
1: She was interpreting what he was saying, but he was basically taking the mickey, and it's not gone down very well.
2: No.
1: And finally, GMB host Susanna Reid has confessed she broke what rule in Ibiza?
2: Does she wear flip-flops at Pikes?
1: So explain that, please.
2: There's no flip-flop rule at Pikes in Ibiza.
1: And Pikes is a club?
2: Is a club, yeah. It's the only good club left.
1: Oh, okay.
2: In now, pretty much.
1: I've never been to Ibiza. That's...
2: Oh, you'd love it.
1: So you've never been on a jet ski?
2: Yeah.
1: And I've never been to Ibiza.
2: I can't believe you. Did you not go with the radio or anything like that back in the day? Did they not do anything?
1: Oh, no.
2: My days. You'd have loved it.
1: Oh
2: God.
1: Anyway, GMB host Susanna says she broke her teetotal rule.
2: Mm.
1: She enjoyed the party at Ibiza so much that she recently went on the trip to the islands and had two or three drinks instead of the whole one.
2: I tell you, you break a lot of rules in Ibiza.
1: She apparently only drinks one drink a year. That's a bit odd, isn't it?
2: It's a bit sad, isn't it?
1: Yeah. That is the news, Daddy. You did very, very well. This is Get Radio Saturday morning.

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1: You're going to eventually.
0: I've no idea what day of the week is. No idea.
1: It's because of the bank holiday, isn't it?
0: It really threw me.
1: It throws you.
0: Yeah.
1: I'm calling this a bit of a reverse guest list.
0: Okay.
1: In as much as these are quotes from my wife.
0: Oh, okay.
1: But I'd like you to guess what the subject is.
0: Okay. Getting into the mind of your wife.
1: Yes, just her mind.
0: Okay. Right. Okay. This is going to be quite tricky.
1: Yeah. Which one should we start with? Okay, yeah. Is there a dog in the house?
0: Is there a dog in the house?
1: Mm-hmm.
0: Is this... So I'm looking for the subject of what she was talking
1: about. Yeah.
0: Was the subject a smell? So you smell... You came in wet, and you smell like a wet dog.
1: It's, am I going to say this? Yes, I'm going to say this.
0: Okay.
1: I was accused only this last bank holiday Monday of smelling. So basically I was accused of wearing damp clothes.
0: Okay, right, okay.
1: It tends to happen sometimes if something doesn't dry quite properly or something like that, and you kind of smell it and you go, oh, it's not drying properly. Yeah. We all know that smell.
0: Yeah, yeah.
1: And I was wearing a new shirt.
0: Yeah.
1: And I kind of went, oh, it's probably my new shirt. It's probably like, I've not washed it. It's been hung up and I've had it a while because I got it. It's a long sleeve shirt. And of course, I've not worn a long sleeve shirt in a long while.
0: Yeah.
1: And I was sort of smelling this shirt and I was like, it smells fine to me. But do you know what? Whatever. I'll put it in the wash.
0: Yeah.
1: So I took the shirt off and I changed shirts and what have you. You still smell.

0: So that smell of damp is still around. Right, okay. Do you want to sniff my jeans? Maybe it's my jeans.
1: Get down here. Sniff my jeans. Yeah, good one.
0: Sniff my jeans. No, no, your jeans are all right. I was like, oh, it's probably my shoes. Sorry, it's probably my shoes. Anyway, after all this accusation, she went, oh, you know that damp smell? I said, yes. She says, I know what it was. I was like, well, what was it? Because I've basically washed half of my clothes because I thought I was thinking. She went, you know my pads that I put in my bra to stop the milk leaking?
1: Oh, yeah.
0: She said, I don't think they dried properly. They absolutely stink.
1: No. Oh, smelly boobs.
0: So literally. Yeah. I was like, right. And I said, you're missing one more thing. She was like, what? An apology.
1: Yeah.
0: I changed everything. I changed my clothes. I changed my shoes. I changed my jeans because I thought I was the one that smelled. No.
1: No.
0: It was her and her smelly breast pads.
1: Smelly breast pads is a great name for a band at Glastonbury.
0: Yeah, the smelly. Work was the smelly breast pads.
1: So, but by the way, you should wear, if you've not washed that shirt. That's the one thing.
0: No, I did. Oh, okay. I took it off, put it in, and washed it. Right. And yeah.
1: Okay.
0: Everything. My jeans. I changed my trainers. Right.
1: She must have been sniffing that smell wherever she went, because they're right under her nose, aren't they?
0: Yeah, it literally was right under her nose.
1: I mean, for some people, they're down by their knees. But
0: fortunately, despite, you know, everything that's going on, they're still very much... they're doing all right.
1: I'm pleased. Pleased for you. Yeah.
0: Yeah. But anyway, sorry. So with the reverse guest list, that was a story.
1: That's good.
0: So the first one was... where's my list? The first one is there a dog in the house?
1: Yes.
0: To smells? No. No, it's not. No. I can hear someone doing the bins.
1: Is that a massive hint to you to get out there and take the bins out?
0: No, these aren't hints about anything. No.
1: Okay. I can hear someone doing the bins. Is that where you're watching TV and there's a TV show and someone's putting the bins out and she's in the kitchen and she thinks, oh, I can hear someone putting the bins out?
0: It's a unique list, but it's, you're not right.
1: Okay.
0: But good train of thought.
1: Okay. Is it that you've missed bin day, and you wake up in the morning and that's first thing she says, I can hear someone put the bins out at 3 in the morning.
0: Yeah. No, it's not that.
1: Okay.
0: I'm going to give you a few more. Poppy's crying.
1: Was crying. So whoever is putting the bins out has made our daughter wake up and crying. Go and have a word with them.
0: Yeah,
1: there should be a bin curfew, by the way. It should be an unwritten rule of the country that you don't take your bins out before 7 a.m. I think is reasonable during the week. 9 a.m. at weekends. And then
0: is it like vacuuming? You're not allowed to hoover your house. Isn't that a thing?
1: I don't know about that. Don't know,
0: or is that just? Oh no, no, it's mow your lawn, isn't it? You're not allowed to mow your lawn before 9.
1: And in Germany, you're not allowed to mow your lawn on a Sunday.
0: People late. Yeah, yeah, I can understand that.
1: Yeah. Okay, is it any of those?
0: No, I'm going to give you a few more.
1: Yeah.
0: There's that sound again. What is it?
1: Well, it's the bins, isn't it? You said
0: you're focusing on the bins.
1: There's that sound again. What is it? So bins, then
0: Poppy then
1: crying.
0: Is there a dog in the house?
1: Okay.
0: I thought an alarm was going off.
1: Okay. Is this an app on your phone that Poppy's playing with that sounds of adulthood? Where she's pressed the button of taking the bins out?
0: Yeah, I don't. So, Nana and Grandad kindly bought a noisy toy for her where you press this button and it sings songs and it tells you shapes and lights up and all this kind of stuff. Yeah. So, we have all that. It's not that.
1: Okay.
0: And the last one on this little list that I've compiled of quotes from my wife, but what is the subject?
1: Yeah.
0: This is the kind of giveaway one. Is that outside or is that your music?
1: Is it outside? Is it the ice cream van?
0: The big clue but there was, these are all quotes that my wife has used to describe the music that I've been listening to at home.
1: Of course it is.
0: Just to refresh your mind, is someone doing the bins?
1: Yeah, techno.
0: I think Poppy's crying.
1: Yeah, yeah.
0: Is there a dog in the house?
1: Yeah, yeah.
0: I thought there was an alarm going off.
1: Yeah.
0: There's that sound again. What is it?
1: Yeah.
0: And is that outside or your music?
1: Your music is unique. Your taste is out of these four walls.
0: Yeah.
1: It is unique.
0: Yeah. Look, I like what I like.
1: Yes.
0: I've always said this. The deeper I've got into radio and the more I program, you know, Stella Lefties and Cold Plays and what have you.
1: Yeah.
0: The deeper dive I find myself getting into.
1: So you've gone on a deeper dive for harder techno.
0: Well, not just... No, I am listening to a lot of ambient at the minute.
1: Okay.
0: Just to sort of chill me out.
1: Yeah.
0: But... which very much is sort of drone based.
1: Yes. Yeah.
0: And, you know, the sound of babies crying and bins and...
1: Wow.
0: The outside world.
1: Really?
0: Mm-hmm.
1: Oh, wow. I love all music, and I've tried, but I can't do it.
0: No, you don't love all music. I love all music.
1: No, I do. I just don't like techno.
0: Okay.
1: That's it. Everything else, right. I can take. I can listen to. Might not be my favourite. I can listen to it.
0: Yeah, but you can... Yep.
1: But the techno, man. Your hardcore techno, which we've played once or twice in the show.
0: Yeah, we've got away with this. Yeah. Okay. Never again.
1: Yeah. Nice quotes. Shame.
0: Thanks.
1: Your poor wife sharing a house with you and that techno.
0: I know.
1: This is Get Radio.
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12: The Chief Constable of Cleveland Police says her force needs more funding, praising officers as selfless and committed as they deal with high levels of crime. Victoria Fuller was speaking after two Cleveland officers, PC Matthew Blades and PC Tom Clough, died in a road crash last month. Nigel Farage is to close Reform UK's conference as the party finds itself embroiled in a row about political donations. The Reform UK leader, who defended himself over allegations the party had broken laws on political donations in his headline speech, is also expected to make closing remarks in Birmingham today. Oxfordshire County Council has approved 11 new electric vehicle charging sites to boost access across the county. The on-street locations include Berinsfield, Burnford, Henley, Kidlington and Oxford. The project is part of a £4 million government-backed scheme to install more than 1,500 public chargers by 2028. National Cinema Weekend is here.
13: I think, you know, just the experience, just the enjoyment of it, the whole thing, you know, not just, you know, watching the film, but the popcorn, the soda, all those other things is almost for many people a nostalgic thing as well as something which is very modern and current.
12: That's Phil Clapp, the chief executive of the UK Cinema Association. Hundreds of cinemas are selling extra cheap tickets in a bid to celebrate the venues and what they bring to people. And Oxford United are on the road to Leicester this afternoon. The U's sit 15th in the table. Kick-off at the King Power Stadium is at 3 p.m. Oxford City are also in action at home to Chorley in National League North. That's the latest from Get Radio News. I'm Ben Monse.
1: Just gone 10 on Saturday morning with Trev and Rich. This is Weekend Breakfast until 11, 1 more hour to go. What have we got coming up?
0: Well, we're going to do some misheard lyrics, if that's all right with you. Yes. We always have a good laugh with them. We also might be talking about your running.
1: Yeah, now I'm buzzed up by this.
0: Wow, here we go.
1: I've actually started it and have continued it.
0: This is amazing.
1: This is great news. 3 runs in so far.
0: Whoa!
1: I know.

0: Faithless and Bebe Rexha, that is New Religion. This is Saturday morning with Trev and Rich. It's Get Radio Weekend Breakfast. Here till 11.
1: You're well done.
2: Yeah.
0: Right. So, as we well know, this time of year, there'll be a lot of empty nesters. Mm. As people go off to university towards the end of this month, leaving their families, some crying, behind them. And
1: did you cry? Did you cry?
0: On which day are you asking?
1: So it was every day, was it?
0: Pretty much. So, take my daughter to America, leave her there, and come back. So, there was a time in a dorm where we said goodbye to her there in a dorm. Yep. I started crying, put my sunglasses on. And then, I'll come on to the crying bit in a second. But yes, I have cried.
1: Okay, good.
0: And continue to do so. So, anyway. So, I've had to reinvent myself. Because it's got... it's a new life.
1: Yeah.
0: It's almost like I've broken up with somebody and I've got to start again.
1: So, ever since I've known you, the reasons why you're not around...
0: Yeah.
1: Or the reason why you can't is because you got to take Emily to tennis.
0: Yeah, yeah.
1: And so, for maybe people who have got, you know, are in five-side football teams or play 11-a-side at the weekends or what have you, you maybe got that on one day or maybe training a couple of times a week. This is occasionally a couple of times a day.
0: Yeah.
1: Going to different places and every day
0: and most days. There were always something to do, like taking her to the gym in the morning, going in the evenings, picking up from tennis, being there with her, taking her to certain things. County training, matches all over the country. It's absolutely, it's been nuts. And so she started that when she was pretty much about five or six, really. And it started there. So for the last 12 years, relentless, absolutely relentless. So that's now gone. So I've had to reinvent myself because the empty nesting thing is weird. Is that you have this 18-year-old and all of a sudden they're gone. That's it. So what am I doing? So here's my advice for empty nesters. And it's funny, I think I heard Mylene Klass come out about this and say some company promoted her to talk about it, I think, this week. And so I imagine they would say you've got to reinvent yourself and get yourself busy. And then before you know it, and this is my snapshot of my time and only 10 days in now, is that you soon forget them.
1: I wasn't expecting that. Yeah, right. Okay. Oh,
0: but yeah, you soon move on. Although the one thing I do miss, I miss watching a play. I really enjoy watching a play.
1: Yeah,
0: because that's I've been there since the first time she picked up a racket and couldn't obviously hit a ball until what she can do now. But anyway, so I miss watching a play. So anyway, what am I doing? So I looked at myself in the mirror and I thought I've got to sort this out. So she's coming back at Christmas on the 16th of December, right?
1: Okay.
0: So I said to her, right, between now and the 16th of December, your mum does 5Ks now, and she's done brilliantly well
1: over the last
0: few years, training and doing running. I said, I'm before the kids came along, I did two marathons, as you well know.
1: Yes, you barely mention it. That's,
0: so I did a bit of running. I could run.
1: Right.
0: So I thought, you know what? I am going to try the couch to 5K. Because I looked at my body, I thought, this needs a bit of work. Mm. So I said to Emily, by the time you get back, I will be a couple of stones lighter. All right, I'll be...
1: Right.
0: Wow. I'll be running a 5K.
1: Okay.
0: So the couch to 5K is 9-week program. So I'm going to give myself a few more weeks than that to get into December and do my couch to 5K. Now, what... have you ever looked at the app? Have you ever heard it or read about it?
1: I know what Couch to 5K is, but I can't say I've ever gone any further than knowing what it is.
0: So, an app, and you download it. It's really very, very simple. And it takes you the first week, you have three runs. And pretty much every week, you have three runs.
1: Yeah.
0: And Steve Cram, or... Now, you can choose a celebrity voice.
1: Well, he comes with you. Brilliant. that'd be good.
0: He rocks up, knocks on your door, says, come on, we're going for a run.
1: Oh, amazing. He must be knackered if he's doing that with everyone.
0: By the way, he's not alone though. You can. There are other trainers you can choose. You can choose Ella Toon, Joe Wiley.
1: Right. I wasn't expecting that.
0: Denise Lewis.
1: Right. Yeah.
0: Sarah Millican, comedian.
1: Yeah.
0: And there are others too that I can see names, but I don't know who they are.
1: Right.
0: A woman called Laura. Don't know who she is. Anyway. So I chose Steve Cram because you know what? I like his voice, and he's an athlete, and he's a nice guy.
1: Yeah, it seems strange that a comedian would be telling you to, unless it's like, come on then, fatty.
0: well, maybe that. Yeah, actually, I tell you what, I'll do Sarah Millican.
1: Do a Sarah Millican one. Yeah.
0: All right. So anyway, here's how. This I'm going to play a little bit now of the beginning of what Steve Cram says to you, all right? So you can get a flavour. Here we go. So.
2: Hello there. I'm Steve Cram, and welcome to week one, run three of Couch to 5K.
1: Hi, Steve.
2: You've just got one more run to go before you can.
0: He doesn't answer back. You get someone.
2: Right. Job you're doing so far. Hope you feel good about yourself, and you can do this run as many times as you need before you move on to the next step. But everything that we've done so far tells me that you are ready to get back out there.
1: No, thanks,
2: Steve.
1: So
2: we're going to start, as we have done before, with a brisk 5-minute warm-up walk. But why not, as I've mentioned to you, try to do a couple of stretches first. Great way to protect against injury and get us really warmed up for what we're going
1: Lovely
2: to do.
1: Lovely advice,
2: and
1: Steve.
2: Into the right frame of mind.
0: Right. Yeah. So, and then he gets you on your 5-minute run, 5-minute walk, and
1: does he chat to you the whole way round?
2: Let's go then.
1: Oh,
2: run follows the same structure as the earlier runs this week.
0: So you do your 5-minute walk.
1: Shut up.
2: Between 60 seconds of running,
0: he's already annoying you, isn't he?
1: Yeah. It's anger. I've realised instantly why I don't need this now.
0: See, I like it. I need Steve in my ears when I'm doing this because I need to think about something. So he does talk now and again, but not all the time. Mm. And so you do a 5-minute walk, and then you do 8 1-minute runs, and then you do 90-second walks in between.
1: Oh God, man! So you better just run it. If you get done quicker.
0: So I've done 3 runs in the first week.
1: Well, you haven't. You've done a half walking.
0: Well, no. So and I've run a total of 24 minutes this week.
1: Right. All right. That's good.
0: Okay. So, and he said that's good as well. Steve said that's good too.
1: Did Steve personally congratulate? Did Steve say, Trev, honestly, you've done amazingly, mate. Well done. So, my best to Emily over in the States and obviously your wife, who I've chatted to regularly on her 5Ks.
0: So, like I said, I like him. He's a soothing voice.
1: Yeah.
0: And you trust him as well.
1: Yeah. Well. until he tells you to do something weird.
0: Well, so do you want to? Should I see if I can now listen to Sarah Millican?
1: Oh, instantly
0: to see what she.
1: I'll put my running stuff on to run away.
3: I'm Sarah Millican.
0: Oh, here she is.
3: Oh, I'm Sarah Millican. By the end of this program, you'll go from the couch to running 5K or 30 minutes 3 times a week.
0: Good. That's the intro to Sarah.
1: That's brilliant. That's wonderful. I mean, that's inspiring.
0: Yeah. So I think I'll stick with Steve.
1: Yeah,
0: I like Steve. Yeah,
1: Steve.
0: But anyway, I've really enjoyed it so far. But it's
1: that's good.
0: The reason for this is if you are thinking of doing something, I really would recommend this app.
1: It's not another sponsorship thing, is it?
0: No, it's the NHS.
1: It's the NHS, but they've got in touch with you.
0: Yeah.
1: And God, do you really need to sort this out? Some way.
0: Yeah. Can you sort... Look at you. So anyway, I've done that. I've tidied the garage out this week.
1: Mm.
0: And I've tidied my bedroom like a good boy.
1: Yeah, well done.
0: So anyway, I'm trying to fill my time.
1: You are trying to navigate this midlife crisis as best you can.
0: That's it. The Harley Davidson is going to be next.
1: Yeah, it is. How much have you cried?
0: So, when listening to Steve, but you can also have music too. And the clever thing about the app is that it dips the music down when Steve comes on.
1: Well, clever. As it should do. I mean, it's a Steve Cram.
0: Yes. So I've listened to Coldplay when I run because I find that quite inspiring.
1: Yeah.
0: But there were a couple of times when I was doing the run and coming towards the end, I was quite tired, you know, and a bit emotional. And I'd look, I was in the fields, I was running in the fields. And so I'd sort of stop and I had a few tears down my cheek then. Well, you know what? This is a different life. And I miss the old one.
1: Yeah. So you've replaced your daughter with Steve Cram.
0: I need Steve.
1: Midlife crisis, right there.
0: It is weird, right. Actually. It's weird you say it because I've got another 8 weeks of this program.
1: Yeah.
0: And I haven't Googled. Can I get more Steve after the nine weeks? Because I think I'd miss him.
1: I miss Steve. I really miss him. This generic, like, script read Steve Cram,
0: yeah,
1: who goes, hello, additional person to the Couch to 5K. I love it.
0: Anyway, so me and Steve.
1: Having a cry on your run.
0: Yeah,
1: love it.
0: I do.
1: Love it.
0: I'd really recommend it. It's a get radio.

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0: That'd be Swifty. I knew it, I knew, yep. This is Get Radio with Trev and Rich. It's weekend breakfast until 11 this morning. So, want some misheard lyrics?
1: I think I do. Yes, please.
0: Well, good. I've got some. We've got potential five today.
1: Wow.
0: Wow. So, we're going to start with DJ Sash. Encore, une fois.
1: It's just Sash.
0: Is it?
1: Yeah.
0: I thought it was DJ Sash.
1: Well, he's a DJ, but it's just Sash, isn't it? Sash, encore, une fois.
0: So it's just, but it's DJ Sash, isn't it?
1: No.
0: No? By the way, like, encore, go on.
1: No, sorry, go on, you're going to do your
0: encore,
1: French.
0: En four.
1: Encore, en four. What?
0: My daughters were laughing at me whilst we were away on holiday, as I wanted a croissant. they say, oh yeah, we've heard that Rich says you can't say croissant.
1: And if they go, yeah, it sounds weird.
0: Yeah, yeah. So then
1: excellent. My work here is done.
0: So they're now
1: fantastic.
0: In the same club as you because croissant. I can't say croissant.
1: Croissant.
0: Right. So, okay. Actually, no. I'll tell you what. We're not going to do encore en fois because I haven't got that one.
1: Great. Oh, perfect. let us know which other ones you haven't got.
0: But what I have got in front of me, it's magic and rude.
1: Right.
0: So Saturday morning, jumped out of bed and put on my bed suit is the rural lyric here. Saturday morning, jumped out of bed and put on my bed suit.
2: Saturday morning, jumped out of bed and put on my bed suit.
0: But apparently, people do hear Saturday morning, jumped out of bed and put on my bear suit. Saturday
1: right.
0: morning, jumped out of my bed
1: right.
0: and put on my bear suit.
2: Saturday morning, jumped out of bed and put on my bear suit.
1: Yeah, well, that's probably why he's not invited to the wedding.
0: Yeah, well, yes. That's magic. Excuse me, I'm rude.
1: You seemed panicked. Is there any reason for this?
0: Panicked?
1: Yeah. You've just got that little air of...
0: I just don't know which ones I've downloaded. That's all.
1: Yeah,
0: on my little hotkeys here. I've just found it. White Stripes and Seven Nation Army.
1: Lovely, wonderful. Are you sure?
0: I'm going to fight them off. Is the rural lyric here? I'm going to fight them off.
2: I'm going to fight them off.
0: But no, people do hear. I'm going to fart them off.
1: Yeah.
0: I'm going to fart them off.
2: I'm going to fight them off.
1: Fart them off. I mean, fair play to you if you manage to.
0: That's clever, isn't it? Clever.
1: Yeah.
0: Yeah.
1: Good party trick.
0: I'm going to fart them off. Up next is a Disney classic, a tune from Peter Pan.
1: We're going all over the shop.
0: We are.
1: Here's Encore en Fois. Oh, no, there's not. Here's White Stripes. And now, Peter Pan.
0: Yeah, Peter Pan. The song You Can Fly, Take the Path That Moonbeams Take, is the rural lyric here. Take the path that Moonbeam takes.
2: Take the path that Moonbeams make.
0: But no, apparently, Thinking of Batman Pooping Snakes is the rural lyric, as the misheard lyric. Think of Batman Pooping Snakes.
2: Take the path that Moonbeams make.
0: I mean, it's so good.
1: That's wonderful. It's a great spot. I'll give you that. Wow.
0: Think of Batman Pooping Snakes.
2: Take the path that Moonbeams make.
0: so good.
1: It's good. It's good. It's good.
0: Up next is the Rolling Stones. And,
1: okay.
0: And we've got to Start Me Up.
1: He's got no idea. It could be anything.
0: I've actually just found Encore en Fois.
1: In my heart of hearts, I was hoping you'd just press it and it would be Encore en Fois. I was like, that would have been just brilliant.
2: Encore en Fois.
0: All right, so we'll go with the Stones. If you start me up is the rural lyric here. But apparently, people do hear Yugoslavia. Yugoslavia.
1: Yeah. Former, of course.
0: Yugoslavia. Yeah.
1: Oh, that's good. Yeah. Great spot. Yeah. I wouldn't have spotted that unless you told me. That's good.
0: Let's go back to the tweet. Encore en Fois.
1: Well, why not?
0: Okay.
1: Why not?
0: So, encore en fois is the rural lyric.
1: Are you all right?
0: It's the rural lyric.
2: Encore en fois. Encore en fois.
0: Okay. But a bit of do here on
1: what
0: cauliflower.
1: What mix of that are you playing?
0: What? That's a DJ Sash mix. That's what it is.
1: No, that's not the right mix.
0: On cauliflower though is what some people do here, right?
1: On cauliflower. It's bothering me that that's the wrong version of the song.
0: Oh no, it's bothering you, is it?
1: That's not the right mix.
0: No.
1: Certainly not for the UK.
0: Okay. Anyway. On cauliflower. It could be.
1: It does sound a little bit like a French person saying cauliflower.
0: It does.
1: Why not? Yeah.
0: And that's your lot. So my favourite, of course, was Think of Batman Pooping Snakes.
3: Think of Batman Pooping Snakes.
0: Yeah, good. If you want to send us your misheard lyrics, then please do so.
1: Yeah, get in touch on WhatsApp, 0753 719 333, the old email as well, studio@getradio.co.uk. It's all there.
0: And we'd love to get your misheard lyrics for our next edition of the misheard lyrics.
1: Lovely.
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2: 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I said no. 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I ain't got no strings for anyone to pull.
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0: It is Burna Boy and Shakira and Die Die. This is Get Radio, Saturday morning with Trev and Rich. We are nearly out of here at 11, but one more thing to do. You got a book in your hand.
1: I've brought a book in for us to, well, potentially read.
0: Okay.
1: what I've brought in is, well, it's not my book,
0: yeah.
1: Even though I do love it.
0: Yeah.
1: It's Baby's Very First Nursery Rhyme Playbook.
0: Oh, lovely.
1: It's got

0: all the classics in
1: yeah,
0: there.
1: Yeah.
0: Little Bo Peep, Mary Had a Little Lamb.
1: Of course.
0: Old school ones as well. Yeah. Sing a Song of Sixpence.
1: Oh, okay. Yeah.
0: Black Birds in a Pie. Mary Mary Quite Contrary.
1: Yeah.
0: Ba Ba Black Sheep. 1, 2, 3, 4, 5. Once I Caught a Fish Alive.
1: Yeah, yeah.
0: Humpty wow. Dumpty, Hickory Dickory Dock, Twinkle Twinkle Little Star, and of course, Hey Diddle Diddle, Cat Did a Piddle. They're all in there.
1: They're all in there, yeah.
0: Mm.
1: They've not moved on, are they, really? I mean, you know, I was reading Nursery Rhymes 12, about last week, actually.
0: But they're still the classics.
1: Yeah, they are.
0: The classics.
1: Yeah.
0: And my mum bought this book because it's noisy and she doesn't have to live with Poppy.
1: Okay, good.
0: And... I've always found it quite difficult to sing.
1: Yes.
0: And I find it especially difficult to sing when I've basically got to pick an octave.
1: Okay.
0: So what I'm going to do is I'm just going to play you, in fact, I'll play you the first one. We'll all know the classic Little Bo Peep.
1: Yes, yes.
0: Has lost her sheep.
1: Yes.
0: Okay.
1: Okay.
0: I'm just going to play the okay. song
1: yes.
0: that comes out with it right okay. now. Okay.
1: Very good. Go on. It's quite high, isn't it?
0: Yeah, you've seen the problem.
1: Yeah. Yeah, that's... Yeah.
0: I can't get that high.
1: Pitch it down? Can you pitch it down?
0: So, this is what I do. I do pitch it down.
1: Yeah.
0: But I find myself pitching it down, but I find myself singing everything in the style of Matt Berry.
1: Ah, okay.
0: From Toast of London, Toast. From, you know, Mighty Boosh,
1: yeah,
0: and
1: yeah.
0: The IT Crowd, and bits he's done on radio and what yeah, have you before.
1: Yeah, yeah.
0: I find myself getting into that role.
1: Yeah, yeah.
0: When and the more I sing it, the more I do it.
1: Okay.
0: And then I start actually sort of playing up to it and then kind of go, because I can't, that dizzying high, I can't reach that. So I just goes,
1: yeah, it's high, isn't it? High. They should do a male and a female singing, parts to the book.
0: For me, that shit is just too high.
1: Yeah.
0: It's just too high.
1: Yeah.
0: So I'll pitch it down an octave.
1: Okay, good.
0: But I turn into Matt Berry.
1: Okay, go on.
0: When reading it.
1: Yeah.
0: Oh, I missed a play button.
1: Okay, okay.
0: Little Bo Peep has lost her sheep and doesn't know where to find them. Leave them alone. They'll come home wagging their tails behind them.
1: Yeah, that is very Toast.
0: It's very Toast. I'll go again. Mary had a little lamb. Little lamb, little lamb. Mary had a little lamb. Its fleece was white as snow.
1: Yes, yes. At this point, he's probably going, where's Mummy and can she sing?
0: The trouble is, Mummy can't sing either.
1: No.
0: Although she has got better, actually, with these.
1: Okay.
0: Here we go with this one.
1: Go on.
0: Ba, ba, black sheep, have you any wool? Yes, sir, yes, sir. Three bags full. One for the master, one for the dame, one for the little boy who lived down the lane.
1: That is brilliant. I actually prefer that.
0: My version is good. I mean, Poppy looks at me like I am absolutely mental.
1: Well, you are. Yeah.
0: But that's how I'm reading the popular classic nursery rhyme books.
1: Yeah. You should definitely invent a book that pitches it to a dad male singer.
0: Just give me that little bit, just a little bit lower.
1: Yeah, yeah.
0: Just come down the keyboard just a little bit.
1: Yeah,
0: there you go.
1: Yeah.
0: There you go. Oh, nice area, nice sort of flat area. Lovely. And I'll be comfortable with that because I'm not sure what Poppy thinks of me. And she's going to be sort of growing up scarred.
1: Yes.
0: From nursery rhymes,
1: many
0: which I don't
1: things.
0: Want.
1: Well, if that's the worst you can do, then you're doing okay.
0: Okay. Well,
1: I'm sure there'll be
0: right
1: others.
0: So far. Yeah. Oh, there will.
1: This is Get Radio.
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8: A large group of masked demonstrators has gathered at the port of Dover, as Kent Police confirmed they are engaging with protesters in the area. Videos circulating online show several protesters dressed in black and wearing balaclavas gathered at the port. The port of Dover confirmed in a statement on X that the disruption is affecting all routes in and out, as well as around the town. Plugging in electric cars is about to get a whole lot easier across Oxfordshire. County bosses have given the green light to 11 new on-street charging sites in spots like Henley, Oxford and Burford. It's part of a major £4 million rollout aiming to double the county's public EV charges by 2028. Prime Minister Andy Burnham has been accused of hiking tuition fees to record levels. Johnny Holmes has more.
9: Charges have risen by almost 900% since they were first introduced, meaning English students can leave uni in £70,000 worth of debt. Meanwhile, in Scotland, where students don't pay tuition fees, graduates leave with just under £18,000 worth of debt. Now, an SNP spokeswoman has called English figures shocking and accused Mr. Burnham of breaking a promise to scrap tuition fees in England. A Department for Education spokesperson says they will continue to find ways to make the system fairer.
8: And Oxford United have an away trip today as they head to the King Power Stadium to face Leicester. The U's are currently 15th in the table. Meanwhile, Oxford City are also in action at home to Chorley in National League North. That's the latest from Get Radio News. I'm Ben Monse. Get
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2: Yes, very exciting news for all of us. The team were all watching the sales tick over last week. And yeah, for us to sell out ahead of the end of January is yeah, an incredible feeling and a reflection of how great the event is and how running is sort of just booming across the country at the moment.
0: Yeah, it does feel like that. Even I'm running myself, which is a very unusual and strange thing and kind of been taking up.
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0: 9, Rich and Deadly throw anecdotes, musical indifference, interviews with Oxfordshire's music scene past and present into the melting pot.
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2: 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I'd be halfway down the stair or something like that.
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10: An ongoing public order incident is affecting all routes into and out of Dover, according to the Port of Dover. Kent Police says officers are at the scene and engaging with protesters, with reports of masked demonstrators blocking roads around the port. National Highways says the disruption has caused around 4 miles of congestion, with delays of up to 45 minutes. Plugging in electric cars is about to get a whole lot easier across Oxfordshire. County bosses have given the green light to 11 new on-street charging sites in spots like Henley, Oxford and Burford. It's part of a major £4 million rollout aiming to double the county's public EV charges by 2028. It's National Cinema Weekend. That means over 500 cinemas across England are selling tickets at £4 to encourage more people to go. Phil Clapp is the chief executive of the UK Cinema Association.
11: I think there's a recognition amongst the public. Nothing beats the communal experience of watching a film with 200, 300 strangers in a dark room.
10: West Midlands Police have asked a protester who was thrown out of the Reform UK conference to come forward after footage showed audience members pulling her hair and grabbing her head. The force said it had not received a direct complaint, but asked the woman to make contact so officers can carry out further investigations. Demonstrators were thrown out of the main conference hall 4 times at the National Exhibition Centre in Birmingham, where Reform UK are holding their annual get-together. And Oxford United are on the road at Leicester this afternoon. The U's sit 15th in the table. That's the latest from Get Radio News. I'm Ben Monse.
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1: Fancy experiencing Oxford Castle after dark? A ghost hunt at Oxford Castle in Prison is taking place from 8pm on Saturday the 19th of September until 2am on Sunday the 20th. 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
5: A protest in Dover, described online as an anti-illegal migration demonstration, has blocked roads around the port of Dover. Kent Police says officers are engaging with the massed protesters, while Laporte says traffic is now able to enter and leave the port. Zia Youssef has condemned Reform UK members who pulled the hair of a heckler during Nigel Farage's speech on Friday. Police have asked a protester who was thrown out of the conference to come forward after footage showed audience members pulling her hair and grabbing her head. However, Nadine Dorris said people who disrupt the conference are not going to get gentle treatment. It's National Cinema Weekend. That means over 500 cinemas across England are selling tickets at £4 to encourage more people to go. Phil Clapp is the chief executive of the UK Cinema Association.
6: I think there's a recognition amongst the public that nothing beats the communal experience of watching a film with 200, 300 strangers in a dark room.
5: And Liverpool's sporting director Richard Hughes has stepped down after just over 2 years in the job. That's the latest from Radio News Hub. I'm Johnny Holmes.
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1: Hang on, who's the most famous person you've bumped into? 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
8: A large group of masked demonstrators has gathered at the port of Dover as Kent Police confirm they are engaging with protesters in the area. Videos circulating online show several protesters dressed in black and wearing balaclavas gathered at the port. Prime Minister Andy Burnham is under fire with a hike in English university tuition fees. Ben Monsey has more.
9: Charges have risen by almost 900% since they were introduced, meaning English students can leave uni in £70,000 worth of debt. Meanwhile, in Scotland, graduates leave with just under £18,000 of debt. Now, an SNP spokeswoman has called English figures shocking and accused Mr Burnham of breaking a promise to scrap tuition fees in England.
8: West Midlands police have asked a protester to come forward after footage appeared to show people in a Reform UK conference audience pulling her hair and grabbing her head. The force says it has not received a direct complaint but wants to speak to the woman. And Serena and Venus Williams were denied a sensational winning return at the US Open. Maya Joynt and Chan Hao Ching won 6-3, 6-7, 7-6. That's the latest from Radio News Hub. I'm Johnny Holmes. Get
0: Radio. 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Need wedding rings quickly? 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
1: with Richmond. You can celebrate all the different parts of the city, but you know, that obviously wouldn't make sense from a logistical perspective and sort of minimising the impact of the city, which we've worked very, very hard on over the years to ensure that, you know, it is a relatively smooth operation now, and we can get roads, you know, open again as quickly as possible after. So it is a balancing act, but we're delighted with the route we do have and where we start and finish, and that you can really feel like you're on a running tour of the city centre. It's Radio Breakfast
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1: Fancy experiencing Oxford Castle after dark? 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
11: A protest in Dover, described online as an anti-illegal migration demonstration, has blocked roads around the port of Dover. Kent Police says officers are engaging with the massed protesters, while Laporte says traffic is now able to enter and leave the port. Zia Youssef has condemned Reform UK members who pulled the hair of a heckler during Nigel Farage's speech on Friday. Police have asked a protester who was thrown out of the conference to come forward after footage showed audience members pulling her hair and grabbing her head. However, Nadine Dorris said people who disrupt the conference are not going to get gentle treatment. It's National Cinema Weekend. That means over 500 cinemas across England are selling tickets at £4 to encourage more people to go. Phil Clapp is the chief executive of the UK Cinema Association.
12: I think there's a recognition amongst the public that nothing beats the communal experience of watching a film with 200, 300 strangers in a dark room.
11: And Liverpool's sporting director Richard Hughes has stepped down after just over 2 years in the job. That's the latest from Radio News Hub. I'm Johnny Holmes.
0: Get ready! 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
12: Hundreds of intimidating black-clad and masked anti-illegal migrant demonstrators have blocked roads in Dover during a protest. Footage shows a group, largely appearing to be men dressed in black and wearing balaclavas, gathered at the Kent port earlier today. The group was later seen marching through the town and chanting "Stop the boats." Reform's Treasury spokesman Robert Jenrick has pledged to raise the income tax threshold to £15,000 as his party attempts to move on from denied allegations about its finances. He's told the final day of the Reform conference in Birmingham that if they win the next election, his party would make the move within its first 100 days in office. Meanwhile, West Midlands Police has asked a protester who was thrown out of the conference to come forward after footage showed audience members pulling her hair and grabbing her head. The force said it hadn't received a direct complaint but wants the woman to make contact so they could investigate further. And Newcastle and Bournemouth have played out a 2-2 draw in today's early Premier League kickoff. Despite the Cherries going 2-0 up, goals from Harvey Barnes and Jacob Murphy rescued a point for the Magpies on Tyneside. That's the latest from Radio News Hub. I'm John Collins.
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10: Holidaymakers and residents have reacted with fear and confusion after hundreds of anti-migrant demonstrators dressed in black and wearing masks blocked roads in Dover. Footage showed the mob gathering at the Kent port earlier today. The demonstrators are thought to have been protesting against migrants crossing the channel in small boats. Reform UK have announced that they'd increase the income tax threshold should they win the next general election. The party's Treasury spokesman Robert Jenrick announced the plan at the party's annual conference to a round of applause.
11: The first 15 grand you earn is yours. 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
10: Police have launched a murder investigation after a man died in South London. The fire brigade called officers to an address in Lambeth just after 8:30 on Friday morning. A man in his 30s was found with serious head injuries and was later pronounced dead at the scene. That's the latest from Radio News Hub. I'm John Collins. Get
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11: Hundreds of intimidating black-clad and masked anti-illegal migrant demonstrators have blocked roads in Dover during a protest. Footage showed the group, which was largely dressed in black and wearing balaclavas, gathering at the Kent port earlier today. The group then marched through the town, chanting "Stop the boats." Reform UK has used its annual conference to announce that the party would increase the amount at which workers start paying income tax. Treasury spokesman Robert Jenrick said that if the next general election saw his party win, they'd raise the tax threshold to £15,000. Police have launched a murder investigation after a man died in South London. The fire brigade called officers from the Met to an address in Lambeth just after 8:30 yesterday morning. A man in his 30s was found with serious head injuries and pronounced dead at the scene. And Liam and Noel Gallagher have arrived at the Venice Film Festival for the world premiere of their documentary Oasis Don't Look Back in Anger. Rumours of a follow-up to the tour that it covers have been rife across recent weeks. That's the latest from Radio News Hub. I'm John Collins.
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3: Down the street and you can say hello to people. 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We're very fortunate to be in Ensham. But it's great we can come together and I'm really looking forward to the music. I hope the forecast is pretty good. And alongside of that, if people can give themselves a little pat on the head for helping others in need, brilliant.
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So when it's black, this insomniac, take an original tack. 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
1: Hang on, who's the most famous person you've bumped into? When you say that, it sounds like you hang out in celebrity circles, but you don't, and you hardly ever meet anybody famous. I mean, who's the most famous person you've weed next to?
2: Well, just because you've got a story about that, I tend not to weed next to celebrities. I go up them and strike conversations rather than meeting them in toilets.
1: I find that it breaks the ice when you meet them in a toilet. We can.

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6: Nigel Farage has admitted that Reform UK will make mistakes as he closed a party conference overshadowed by questions about donations. The Reform leaders denied wrongdoing throughout the 3-day event in Birmingham. It followed a report by Channel 4 News that showed senior Reform figures discussing how to disguise donations from foreign sources. The Prince of Wales is to represent his father at the funeral of King Harold V of Norway next week. Buckingham Palace has announced that William will be joined by the Princess Royal, who's attending in a private capacity as the godmother of the new king. Meanwhile, a Jamaican government delegation will file a petition on slavery reparations with King Charles during a visit to London. The petition will ask the monarch, as the island's head of state, to refer 3 questions about transatlantic slavery to the Caribbean island's highest court of appeal. And Manchester City are top of the Premier League after Erling Haaland's header was enough to beat newly promoted Coventry. Hull City are in second after a home draw with Aston Villa. That's the latest from Radio News Hub. I'm John Collins.
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1: with Rich Smith. Apologies, I was going to say bye. But now, Big Dave says, what about the Office of Positivity? I'm quite liking Ooh. That. Or Sarah's Office of Sunshine. Which, break it down, S-O-S. Office of Sarah's Office of Sunshine, S-O-S.
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